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When I'm walking a dark road at night or strolling through the park, when the light begins to change, sometimes

do what they told you. 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